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0: Kita message John on a Facebook page for the phone.
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0: Panansa!
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0: can make the tapas, I'm going to go on. If you want to make the Mbasa, or if you want to make the recharge, I'm going
5: to make the recharge. If you want to make the recharge, then you can make the recharge. If you want to make the recharge, then you can make the
0: recharge. If you want
5: to make the recharge, then you can make the recharge. If you want to make the recharge, then you can make the recharge.Three, go up! After the time, you don't know what we did. The four! After the time, you don't know what is going on. After the winter, the one in the winter, the five up. What time, man? We're hanging. After the time, you don't know what we're doing.

0: rime na mi kampana PPA. 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
0: 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Ibukin kariken buham nana services. 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
0: 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Royal Ibukin.
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KMLA. Well, now I'm in Terra Gabi, Bukin Tibet National Library and Archives. Nohogeri, KMLA, a day Bukin Tibet National Library and Archives. Arinana woa potun de Maguri yay, but the one at library pontetapon tamopoki Bukin Karikian teataipai dinamante barabari or woa archives, Kekavakina notaradwan Karakin or Ron Tibet Nikabai. Puntuana may pokon on a divisions, the Ministry of Education, Arikabutakian and a Tararwa de Sakorpokin de Potakin daily. 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

Good afternoon and welcome to Radio Kiribati Lunchtime News. I'm Demetanimone Simeon Tadiru. In today's bulletin, the Pearl Project continues its community health screenings in South Tarawa. Construction begins on the new open in Good afternoon and welcome to Radio Kiribati Lunchtime News. I'm Demetanimone Simeon Tadiru. In today's bulletin, the Pearl Project continues its community health screenings in South Tarawa. Construction begins on the new open integrated market in Beso. Kiribati communities in New Zealand prepare to celebrate Kiribati Language Week. And in the Pacific News, a former Fiji coup convicts indigenous Fijians not to support future coup, along with two more Pacific News. Now news in detail. The Pearl Project continued its community health outreach this week with household visits in Taporia Village on Tuesday. Project officials told Radio Kiribati News the visits focused on screening residents for tuberculosis or TB and leprosy. Residents are being encouraged to remain at home during scheduled visits as screening teams do not return for a second visit. Civil servants and students are also expected to be present as medical certificates are issued following the health checks. The Pearl Project began as a pilot program in Nanikai at the end of 2022 before expanding to Beso in 2023. This week, the program reached Taporia Village. Construction has officially begun on the new open integrated market in Beso. Solid Solutions has been appointed as the project's contractor. The Australian High Commission says community briefings and radio announcements have been carried out to keep residents informed and ensure public safety during construction. The market is being delivered through Australia's Dekai program in partnership with the Government of Kiribati and the Ministry of Tourism, Commerce, Industry and Cooperatives. According to the High Commission, the project will create opportunities for local businesses and employment while supporting infrastructure development across Kiribati. Kiribati communities in New Zealand will celebrate Kiribati Language Week next month. The New Zealand High Commission says the annual event aims to preserve the Kiribati language, culture and identity, especially among younger generations living abroad. This year's theme encourages Kiribati to strive diligently in fulfilling their responsibilities while upholding their Kiribati identity. And in our Pacific news, a former Fiji coup convict says the country will remain unstable unless indigenous Itauke people achieve greater economic opportunities. Josepha Jonata, who served 24 years in prison for treason, made the comments before Fiji's Truth and Reconciliation Commission. He said indigenous Fijians should never again be persuaded to support coups carried out in the name of improving their standard of living. Fiji has experienced four military coups since gaining independence in 1970. New Zealand says it is not negotiating any compensation payment with Samoa over the sinking of the naval vessel HMNZS Manawanui. The statement follows claims made in Samoa's parliament that an additional compensation package for affected residents was under discussion. However, New Zealand's Ministry of Foreign Affairs and Trade says Samoa had already agreed not to seek further payments for matters covered by an earlier settlement, which included a $6 million New Zealand dollar payment. And finally in the news, the Solomon Islands is being urged to prepare now for a possible Super El Nino expected during 2026 and 2027.
A senior official with the Green Climate Fund says the country faces a greater threat than the devastating El Nino events of 1997 and 1998. The warning says the impact could be more severe because of rising global temperatures, population growth, and increasing pressure on resources. The Solomon Islands Meteorological Service has already declared El Nino conditions and expects them to continue through the end of this year, strengthening into 2027. And that's the latest from Radio Kiribati Newsroom. For more local, regional, and international news, stay tuned to Radio Kiribati. I'm Demetan Mone Simeon Tateru. Thank you for listening and have a pleasant afternoon.

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1: What bang bang? Ever mighty 9.9 was seen them in Kwawa. I couldn't have put the Capen in the Nero. If you don't take a service, I got professional or sexy mayor. That and no rage never. I got Akuna and Bobo Kitawa on the Bobo Kitawa. Or in Metroid. If you give me any boat taking the Maguri communities up on the boat and number, I you and Lenny have a house. 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

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For now, I'm in Dera Gabi, booking Kiribati National Library and Archives. Noho Gabi, KNLA, a day booking Kiribati National Library and Archives. Arinana woa potun de Mahuri yay, but the one at library pontetapon tamopoki booking Karikian Tiatai Rinan de Barabari or woa archives, Kakavakina notaraguan Karakin or Ron Kiribati Nikabai. 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
1: 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If you don't again service a professional, I'll say, see, hey, that I know rates in other. I got Akuna and Bob Kitawa on the Bob Kitawa. I'm in Mentorai. If you give me any boat taking a movie, communities up on the boat and Nanda. I you and Lenny at the house. 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Wepa!
0: Kawarira, or Katanwata Mangaira, Ntepung, eh? 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

0: Vodafone Mega Bonanza, Simon de Carbon, Nicaragua de Carnival. 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On net money, you can do Wantara or the Tinwantara, and a better day at the 1 of the boom. The only one recharge in a better day, no Wawa the boom. The Tabuina or the Tabuina, the one on recharge in a better day, you can know what the boom. 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
0: 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I am with him taking a banana. 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
1: They take in a hoira and Naranampa, or no a tin market, in market, or one in a walk here. Kisua tenua kia akia to wanawanua to wanawanua ke marketing at ppa.org.ki ke message na koira na Facebook page PPA Broadcasting and Publication Authority ke PPA Māori FM 89.9.

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1: The new super plan. Ayo, Ali Yonerik.
2: Can you go to Lego? How much was the new super plan?
1: Yani Ying, the Romayo was having that super plan. Yakan and I gave you a good one. Yota plan ari yoneriki ayere karike ay woriki meneka pongola ndere super plan si nene buite tara o rego nene bui tiki ka pai tata o te buina tanga te minisyon te tete ki te sms
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0: Wait, the subsidies are born and great. 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What are you going to have to work around them store? Can't wait at a home around about the day you. What are you going to have to get a mugger and better on them mouse? 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
0: Ande pa ni kawang rato wakira, kuna narandina. 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What is that? What is that? What is that? What is that?

0: the waterfall neck up an answer. 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Carica canom, honor get the 5 up, you on Titina Buintara, Titina Buintara, the recharge. The 4 up, you on the Wabuintara, the 3 up, you on the Buinantara, get the Madawantara, the recharge. Or the 2 up, you on the Wawa, get the Tinwantara, no condono Wantara. On net money, you begin the Wantara or the Tinwantara, and a Benadina, the one of the boom. The only one recharge in a Benadina, Wawa the boom. The Tabuina or the Tabuina, the one on recharge in a Benadina, you begin the lower the boom. Away the Wabuintara, you begin the sewer the boom. Away Cartonari, and the Buintara. Or the Nebuintara, the recharge, and the Honan Benetina, Ilan the Queen of the Bong. Iribo Roy at the Honaka in Oye, Lanikarinakim, Lendemeka, Bonanza.
1: 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Murangai the Buroi, you are the Holy Pass.
2: Kariki am Tata, a Casana, our Catholic Bonana. Sin to one of the Dara Bona, Ilan to one of the Bong. Oriankai, Star, the one of the Bong, if we get enough to Buroi, Iri Sua at the Honaka in Oye. One home.